0: muziek. 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
1: 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On tonight.
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2: Look, if you had one shot, one opportunity to seize everything you ever wanted, one moment, would you capture it?

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Sinds 1996. De Slam Ochtendshow. I wanna dance by water 'neath the Mexican sky. Drink some

0: Dit programma werd mede mogelijk gemaakt door een uitgelekte voicemail van Rob Jetten aan de baas van FIFA, Infantino.
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2: Hi Infantino FIFA, Rob Jetten here, Prime Minister of the Netherlands. I heard what happened to Balogun and that the World Cup now has a political influence. Therefore, I please want to ask you to change the cards in the duel of Netherlands against Morocco during the football game last Tuesday. The elbow in the face of Jan-Paul van Hekkie, it should have been a red card. His hele gezicht was onder de bloed. I ask you to redo the penalties. It is not fair. If Trump can do this, then I too, right? Please call me back on this phone number. Regards, Rob Jetten from the Netherlands.

slide to the left, slide to the right, crisscross, crisscross, cha-cha real smooth.

0: muziek. Ontdek je op Slam.
1: 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Terms and conditions.
0: Music.
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